like it. I'm a two-time point, knew I'd win. Throw a shot like you tryna have a foot fight then. All my ops waiting for me to be you, I bet. Say, I got drive, I don't need a car. Money really all that we fiending for. I'm doing things they ain't seen before. Bands ain't dumb, but extreme is all.

0: Good like that.
1: I said I like it like that.
2: Rebasando la velocidad del sonido.
3: En todas partes.
2: Ponte. XAFM 91.7.